Okay, I wish we could play the entire Regurgitate record, Effortless Regurgitation, the torture sessions on Relapse. The sad thing is, but I'm glad I found out that there was only one track of 65 tracks entered in the playlist. So it's possible Teacher's Aids will remedy that. I'm not going to go back through the entire list of what you just heard in that set. I want to play some more music and just highlight some things on the KFJC web page. Continuity, discontinuity, specials and events. We've got the KFJC co-presents tomorrow, San Jose Punk Rock Flea Market, downtown San Jose, from 12 until 6 p.m. Sunday, August the 30th. And all ages events, bands, vendors, DJs, raffles, and much more. Maybe we'll see each other there. Maybe we'll fight to the death. Meantime, we're going to switch things up with the Dark Entries track on Horse for Sound Hate 9-7.

0: 89.7 KFJC. That was Cemento out of LA. Better Days from Bad Dream Songs on Iron Lung Records. Nile Impulse is on right now. Catastrophe Reprocessed from the Great Filter. Group Rhoda in there right before Cemento. Social isolation, one of the most widespread urgent public health crises of our time, according to socialconnection.org, costing Medicare over $6 billion each year, shortens people's lives. 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This foundation for social connection, an organization, strives to address social isolation and loneliness, offering all Americans the opportunity and support to be socially engaged in martial law. More information, socialconnection.org. Your source.
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0: And Teachers Aids continues the entertainment calendar for Saturday, August the 29th. Stepmother, Knockout, Arno Core, Bottom of the Hill, E-Sex, Hillbomb, Cutting Up the Elephant, Stimulant, Eye and Hand Society, Many Trees, Rickshaw Stop, Josh Johnson's Masonic Auditorium, Microwave Buddha and Diesel Dudes at the Four Star Theater, Choke Cherry, Built to Spill, Neck of the Woods, Redesigned DNA Lounge, Old Princeton Landing, Hunting Lions, Spats, The Chapel OCs, In Shame, Dread 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

Swedish Traveler from their self-titled debut on Gates of Hell Records. I think that's the debut, with Starbreaker. Mr. S is going to molest your mind for 3 hours in ways that you can't imagine, and you probably should wear your personal protection equipment and also make sure that you've had plenty of medication to go with that when he disturbs the peace at 6 p.m. We're going to listen to a track from the Shadow Kingdom Compilation 1 called Indian Dream by a band called Strife on Hate 9-7.

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Each and every Saturday following Teacher's Aids. From the murk of Lake Cocytus. 3 to 6 p.m. Bring in the most metallic and most happy of tunes. There's all sorts of stuff going on, especially tomorrow, Sunday, August 30th, 12 to 6 p.m. We're co-presenting the San Jose Punk Rock Flea Market at the Ritz, San Jose, 400 South 1st Street. All ages, no babysitter needed, unless you want a little alone time. You're going to be bands, 30 plus, vendors, punk DJs, raffles, and more. Let's continue on with a little more RLW here on KFJC.

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That was Jeff Mertens from a 10-inch called Rommel. And that track was Hyperkinetisch. Really groovy. And before we go on, Next Door Solutions provides domestic violence services in Santa Clara County, helping survivors move out of crisis and violence and into safety. The Next Door Solutions Help Hotline is open 24/7, and that is 408-279-2962. 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What's coming up next? 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

0: 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I thought you loved the beach.
1: I do, Freddy. And I'm goth, so I always look down. But I lost my parasol in the waves, and the hot sun is melting my white face makeup and fake eyebrows. Where am I ever going to find another cool parasol like that?
2: I know. The San Jose Punk Rock Flea Market. Sunday, August 30th at the Ritz.
0: But we're goth.
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3: That's right, go circle the square at the Punk Rock Flea Market at the Ritz. This is KFJC, Disturbing the Peace. We heard pieces of Korpershwock, Oberos, First Lesson from the album Evil Walks, the label Crucial Blast. Also, something new in the library here, Bob Bellaroo, Side A, from Chaos is a Law, brought to us from the Helen Scarsdale Agency. And we started off with Samantha Boquin performing Contemplation Number 2. The Mid-Peninsula Regional Open Space District offers an average of 80 guided outdoor activities per season, led by trained docent naturalist. 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Let's continue disturbing some pieces here at KFJC.

0: another special guest. This is a gentleman from the police department, as I understand it.
1: I
0: don't know exactly what the
1: situation is. Sir, would you
0: explain your purpose in being here?
2: I am the censor from the Citizens Radio Committee.
0: I see. Well,
3: I must okay all the material used on your program here.
0: Uh-huh.
2: I think the best method is to just sit back here and interrupt when I
3: feel it's necessary.
0: Fine. Well, tell me, if I do something wrong, now how am I going to know?
3: I'll just sound my little horn like this. And then you stop, and I'll tell you what's wrong.
0: All right. Gee, you make me a little nervous to tell
3: you. Don't mind me.
0: All right, let's get on with the show here and play the next record.
3: You forgot to say thank you.
0: I'm terribly sorry.
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1: Sure.
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Penny Pitch, we like that sort of stuff.

KFJC, Disturbing the Peace, Rambutan, the track Silver Refraction. We also heard CI Debutant, Kirgi Prefecture, from the album Trespass from Silt Breeze. We also heard from Leisure Service the track Dank Hell. Sweet Earth Flying performed Butterfly Dream. Then we started off with Slickback, the track Fracture from the album Attrition from Planet New. 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Up next, a track from Alice Kemp here at KFJC.

0: surf fans, grab your board as we ride the big wave into Golden Gate Park on Saturday, September 5th, coming at you live with the 5th annual Surf Music Festival. Right there at the Golden Gate Park Band Shell, live bands performing from 1:30 to 6 p.m., The Seismics, Surf Monster, The New Shockwaves, and Uncle Sea Monster. That's right, it's an all-ages event. Bring the kids, bring the pets. KFJC will be co-presenting this event.
1: Come see us. I'll be your host, Skull Time for Kids' very own Captain Jack.

KFJC. Disturbing the peace. Or maybe being disturbed by the peace. Alright, we just heard from Desenio Corbusier, Flanco Dama, from the album Stadia, brought to us from Dark Entries. For that, Deaf Kids, Posição Coletiva, from Cicatrices do Futuro, from Neurot Recordings. We also heard from Ship Sket, Supermodel Mansion, from Initiatrix, from Planet Mu. Also, Harvold, Zone Warming, the hidden track, from Horizons of Suspended Zones. And we kicked it off with Alice Kemp, The Painting in the Chapel, Under the Stairs. In the San Francisco gray area is a non-profit cultural incubator that works to cultivate and sustain anti-disciplinary artistic and technological collaboration. Gray Area teaches digital tools to support artists and technologists and hosts over 100 public events each year, presenting avant-garde and experimental blendings of technology, cinema, dance, projection mapping, and music. 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And we'll continue on Disturbing the Peace at KF.

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Been listening to Fallen Sun, Sacher Pels, Thomas Bay, William Bailey, the track Subatomic Cycles from Acousmatomization. Here's a tongue twister. We also heard from DJ Embryonic Petit Sac, the track Untitled 2 from 4E20. In there was Greg Skloff, J.06-N307-07, from the album The Slow Ovals Session, Volume 6, N307. We also heard from Joseph Spence performing Brown Skin Gal from the Complete Folkways Recordings, 1958, from Smithsonian Folkways. It started off with Achamel, Nothing Wounded Goes Uphill, from The Giver of Illness, Spiritually Unemployed, from Acuphone. West Valley Community Services serves low-income and unhoused individuals and families in the communities of Cupertino, Saratoga, West San Jose, Los Gatos, Monte Sereno, and the surrounding mountain regions. 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You can go online for more information to wvcommunityservices.org/food. 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

KFJC, Disturbing the Peace. We just heard from, looks like Anderson Bentley, or Bentley Anderson, how about that? The track Escape from the album Valence from the label Cost of Living. And before that, we heard from JK Flash, the track Dogmatic, Prehuman. From Avalanche, if I'm not mistaken. Coming up next, just around the corner, Zero Gravity and the Zero Gravity Sound System. But even better, put it on your calendar for next week, Saturday, September 5th from 9 to 11. Going to be a tribute, Monoman Mania, tribute for Jeff Connolly, known for The Liars and DMZ, recently passed away. Great, great, great garage rocker, madman. Everyone has a Jeff Connolly story. Check it out. And then we're going to have those rebroadcasts for Soul Patrol and the Sunday Grave. We have some fresh grave diggers, though. I'm sure we'll be filling those with live bodies, live souls digging those graves. But we're looking good for tomorrow. We've got all our usual suspects, along with Iceberg, hosting the days and nights of the round turntable. We're going to continue on until Zero Gravity takes over here at KFJC.

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1: All right. Gee, you make me a little nervous to tell
0: you. Don't mind me.
1: All right, let's get on with the show here and play the next record.
0: You forgot to say thank you.
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Well, welcome to another Saturday night here in beautiful Los Altos Hills. I'm Zero Gravity. Show is called No Way Out. I'm here until midnight. Don't forget, 11 o'clock, we'll bring the Zero Gravity sound system an hour for the best and rarest of original Jamaican ska music. But in the meantime, it's No Way Out.

on 89.7. Core Blotter with Time Stoops for No One. In front of that, Slow Children did President and I. Good evening, folks. Welcome to No Way Out. I'm Zero Gravity here with you until midnight. Got a couple things to remind you of. Tomorrow, KFJC is co-presenting the San Jose Punk Rock Flea Market. It's going to be at the Ritz, located at 400 South 1st Street. It's going to be an all-ages event featuring bands, vendors, DJs, raffles, all sorts of stuff going on there. Noon to 6 p.m. It's the San Jose Punk Rock Flea Market. So, go to KFJC.org for all the information on that. I got other stuff to talk to you about, but I'll tell you that next time. I want to play some music, including this thing from the Quality new arrival here at KFJC. This song is called Cement. It's right here on KFJC.

on 89.7 Space Raft with Bitter Cup. And in front of that, you heard The Quality doing Cement. I'm Zero Gravity. No Way Out is the program, and exploring the enduring influence of an ancient civilization, the Etruscans, from the heart of ancient Italy, is on view at the Legion of Honor in San Francisco. Hundreds of artifacts are on display, including sculptures, vessels, and jewelry in works of copper, iron, bronze, gold, and terracotta. Objects date from 900 to 100 BC, before the rise of the Roman Empire. This exhibit is running through September 20th. And if you'd like more information, famsf.org is the website, famsf.org. No Way Out is the show. I'm Zero Gravity. Something new from Slacktone. They got a single out. And this is on, this song is called Wave Wrecker. It's on 89.7 KFJC.

on KFJC, Chris Lyons with Long Gone. In front of that, Game Theory with an alternate version of The Waist and the Knees. Daniel Romano's outfit did Nocturne Child, and Slacktone started things off with Wave Wrecker. You are listening to No Way Out. I'm Zero Gravity. Thanks for tuning in tonight. And I guess, I don't know if you've heard or not, but Dolly Parton passed away this last week. Yes, that's right. Coming up on Monday from 10 a.m. till 12 p.m. Is that correct? Holy mackerel, that's a long... It's 12 p.m. Oh, okay, I see. 10 a.m. to 12 p.m. Art Crimes is going to be presenting From the Tennessee Mountains to the World, Farewell Dolly Parton, music from her huge catalog, and audio from her television appearances, things like that, all sorts of stuff. Art Crimes will be hosting that. If there's one thing in the world that I think everybody could agree on, is Dolly Parton was okay. She was a good one, you know. So tune in and listen. All right. What do I got for you now? James Rockett, their album Scene. I think it's their first album. The song's called Penny. It's right here on 89.7 KFJC.

That's the prize on KFJC with Silver Bullet and The Left Bank doing She May Call You Up tonight. And starting it, the James Rocket with Penny Mildred Howard. Poetics of Memory is the first major museum exhibition to celebrate the works of the Bay Area artist. On view are five decades of famed collages, found objects, sculptures, and immersive installations that explore the African-American experience. Blending personal memory and collective history, this exhibit is on display through October 18th at the Oakland Museum of California. Museumca.org is where you want to go if you need more information. Museumca.org. I'm Zero Gravity. Next week, I'm going to be presenting a tribute to Jeff Connelly of The Liars. He passed away just recently, and I thought I'd spend No Way Out one night just playing music from Jeff Connelly, from his bands The Liars, DMZ, and a few other treats that I can find in my collection. Anyway, that'll be next Saturday night. But right now, here's Taxi Girls and Dark Time right here on 89.7 KFJC.

0: on 89.7 ISTA, Do What Feels Right. And in front of that, Taxi Girls did Dark Time. I'm Zero Gravity. You're listening to No Way Out. We are about 1 hour in. Coming up at 11, of course, is the Zero Gravity Sound System, an hour of the best and rarest of original Jamaican ska music. But right now, let's hear something from La Peste. An archival release has come out entitled I Don't Know Right From Wrong, Lost La Peste from 1976 to 1979, and it's subtitled Volume 1, so maybe more's a coming. Anyway, this is Kindness Invites Abuse, broadcasting from Foothill College. This is KFJC, Los Altos Hills.
1: 1, 2, 3, 4.

0: Thank you. Thank you very much. Thank you. Thank you very much.
1: Thank you.
0: Thank you.
1: Thank you.
0: Thank you. Thank you. Thank you.
2: 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In front of that, you heard La Peste doing it. Kindness invites abuse. You are listening to No Way Out. I'm Zero Gravity, and coming up, September 5th. Saturday, September 5th. That's next Saturday, by the way, is the KFJC 5th Annual San Francisco. It's the 5th Annual San Francisco Surf Music Festival that KFJC is co-presenting. There we go. It's held at Golden Gate Park Band Shell. And the live bands are going to include the Seismics, Surf Monster, New Shockwaves, and Uncle Sea Monster. Captain Jack will be emceeing. It's 1:30 p.m. to 6 p.m. at the Band Shell in Golden Gate Park. KFJC.org has all the information. Attendance is mandatory. Right now, let's hear something from Surf Monster off of their Don't Fear the Reverb CD. 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

0: John Lopez. 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
1: 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I brought tater tots.
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0: On KHIC, the Vicissitones with the Island of Del Ye. 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I'm Zero Gravity. You are listening to No Way Out. What do I got for you here? Oh, housed in the historic Edison Motion Picture Theater, the Niles S&A Silent Film Museum is dedicated to the study, education, exhibition, and appreciation of silent era films. The Silent Film Museum hosts the Bronco Billy and Charlie Chaplin yearly festivals, offers tours and activities, and features live film screenings on Saturday nights. Probably going on as I say this. They're located at 37417 Niles Boulevard in Fremont, and nilesfilmmuseum.org is their website if you'd like more information. nilesfilmmuseum.org. Nice little place, Niles. I like going there. All right, Zero Gravity here. No Way Out is the show. Don't forget, next Saturday night, No Way Out's going to be dedicated to Jeff Connolly. Going to play a couple of hours worth of tunes from his bands, The Liars and DMZ. It's a special called Mono Man Mania, and it's happening next Saturday night, 9 to 11. So listen in. Right now, The Headcoats. New album entitled The Sherlock Holmes Rhythm and Beat Vernacular. 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It's on KFJC.
1: The king was in his parlor, his mind all searching gin. Slumped across the table, that's how our story begins.

That's Sonomax on KFJC with Valley of Youth. Comet Gain did the kids at the club, and starting it off, the Headcoats and 100 Yards of Crash Barrier. I'm Zero Gravity. You are listening to No Way Out. In half an hour, approximately, the sound system takes over. Stick around for that. Right now, let's listen to Violet Thrones right here on 89.7 KFJC.

on 89.7. That was Dick Move with Scared Old Men. Disket did Vamos a Gamar. And starting it off, Violet Thrones and Forever in Bloom. You were listening to No Way Out. I'm Zero Gravity. And, geez, what else can I tell you about here? You know, we got the Penny Pitches coming up next Saturday night, or next Saturday, September 5th, 1 p.m. to 6 p.m. We're going to be starting our Penny Pitches for the season here. We usually do several in a row. I'll tell you more about another one later on. But several in a row, starting next Saturday, September 5th, at Streetlight Records in San Jose. 1 p.m. to 6 p.m., we will be out there. We will be broadcasting live. You can come out and watch us do it and meet the DJs and have some fun. We usually bring treats and snacks and drinks and stuff like that. All ages, of course. DJs are going to be Robert Emmett, D.D. Fink, Circumference, and Preston Peace, and another DJ to be named later. But that's going to be happening next Saturday. KFGC.org has all the information. All you got to do is bring your change. That's all we ask. Just, we have a big thing for change, and just dump your change in it, and away we go. All right, going to play a track now from A Blind History. This song's called If You Aren't Confused, You Don't Understand. It's right here on 89.7 KFJC.

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This is KFJC, Los Altos Hills. That was Talk Talk with Taphead. The Deviants did Somewhere to Go, and A Blind History started things off with If You Aren't Confused, You Don't Understand.

Hello, folks. It is time for the Zero Gravity Sound System, an hour of the best and rarest original Jamaican ska music. I want to remind you, too, that in a few weeks, on Saturday, September 12th, KFGC is going to be doing a penny pitch from Ska Dog Records up in Hayward, located at 946 B Street. I will be one of the DJs there. I am going to be playing an hour-long ska set there from 3 to 4 p.m. Other DJs are include Max Level, Waith, Cousin Mary, and Spliff Skankin. We're all going to be there. I'll be there right smack in the middle. So if you want to see me spinning live, that's when it'll be happening. So put that on your calendar. But let's get the sound system underway here. Derek Morgan, an early track here called Love Not to Brag. It's right here on 89.7 KFJC.

on 89.7. The Carl Bryan Orchestra with a Barber Chair. In front of that, Neville Essen did Wicked and Dreadful. And starting it off, Derek Morgan with Love Not to Brag. Zero Gravity, you are listening to the Zero Gravity Sound System. And like I mentioned just a little while ago, our penny pitches for the season are starting. We always do that in the ramp up to our on-air fundraiser. And a penny pitch. What is a KFJC penny pitch? Well, we set up and broadcast live from various locations around the Bay Area. And we invite people to come down, enjoy us, watch us spin, and meet with KFJC folk, have some snacks that we bring, and just have a good time in general. And give us your pocket change. That's all we ask for. That's why it's called a penny pitch. If you have change in your pocket, just give us that. And we'll be happy with that. That'll be your donation to KFJC for the year. Anyway, first one is next week, next Saturday, September 5th, 1 to 6 p.m. at Streetlight Records in San Jose. DJs that day will be Robert Emmett, Dee Dee Fisk, Circumference, and Preston Peace. And another one to be determined. Mystery DJ. And the week after that, it is at Ska Dog Records at 946 B Street in Hayward. I will be spinning at that one from 3 to 4 p.m. doing an hour-long ska set. Going to be playing music there along with Max Level, Waith, Cousin Mary, and Spliff Skankin. And our third and final penny pitch is going to be at Needle to the Groove in Niles, Saturday, September 19th from 1 to 6 p.m. Ross Babbo, Ann Arbor, Dead Heiress, Pup Life, and Captain Jack will all be there. So if you would like to check it out, please do. Go to kfjc.org for all the information. Right now, I'm going to play a song from the Champions. This is My Tears. It's right here on 89.7 KFJC.

on 89.7. That was the Wailers, of course, with the original single mix of Love and Affection. Kind of hard to come by. I think it was only released in a couple of places. That was off of a CD entitled Another Dance, came out a little while back on the Heartbeat label. In front of that, Lloyd Briscoe with Mr. Cleveland and the Champions did My Tears. It is No Way Out. Well, not No Way Out. It's the Zero Gravity Sound System. No Way Out was a little while ago. We're now in the sound system. I have lost my place. All right. Palo Alto Children's Theater creates theatrical productions and programs for youth ages 3 through high school. Performing arts education opportunities include on-site classes, camps, production experiences, as well as outreach events for grades 3 through 5 and dance in schools classes for grades K through 2. 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Here's the Solettes with Hey Senorita on KFJC.

That's Vinley Gale on KFJC with The Chapel. Roy Richards did Jamaican Memories, and starting it off with Solettes with Hey Senorita. I'm Zero Gravity. 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This here's Lloyd Clark. The song is called Half As Much. It's right here on 89.7 KFJC.

on KFJC. That was Bobby Aiken with Devil Woman. Lee Perry did Cannot Wrong and Get Right. Duke Reed's group with What a Bailing, and starting it off, Lloyd Clark with Half as Much. You are listening to the Zero Gravity Sound System. In 20 minutes, I will be out of here, and Buddy Love will take over. It'll be a rebroadcast from a few years back. The dear departed Buddy Love, he will be once again on the airwaves from midnight until 3 a.m. tonight, so stick around for that. But right now, let's listen to Eric Monty Morris with Stitchin' Time right here on KFJC.

on 89.7, Ben Levy with I'll Make You Glad. The Scottolites with one of their classics, Eastern Standard Time. Daniel Johnson with Come On My People. And starting off, Eric Monty Morris with Stitch in Time, and that just about does it. At the top of the hour, then Buddy Love will take over, midnight to 3 a.m. If you want to send me an email, zgkfjc@gmail.com. Facebook page is zerogravity-kfjc. Sound system will return next Saturday night at 11 o'clock. But don't forget, Mono Man Mania from 9 to 11. A tribute to Jeff Connolly of the Liars. That's happening next Saturday night, so stick around for that. Here's Prince Buster and Blood Pressure on KFJC.

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0: That's right. The oral expanse you are about to transport into is from KFJC's past. Any time-sensitive information will not pertain to the current reality.
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3: This is Apollo Saturn Launch Control. We passed the six-minute mark in our countdown for Apollo 11. Now 5 minutes, 52 seconds and counting. We're on time at the present time for our planned liftoff of 32 minutes past the hour. Spacecraft test conductor Skip Chauvin now has completed the status check of his personnel in the control room. All report they are go for the mission, and this has been reported to the test supervisor, Bill Schick. The test supervisor now going through some status checks. Launch operations manager Paul Donner reports go for launch. Launch director Rocco Patron now gives a go with 5 minutes, 20 seconds and counting. Coming up shortly, that swing arm up at the spacecraft level will come back to its fully retracted position. This should occur at the 5 minute mark in the count. In the meantime, the lunar module telemetry has been powered down. We took a good look at Eagle and it looks good. The spacecraft test conductor for the lunar module reported that Eagle was go. The swing arm now coming back to its fully retracted position as our countdown continues. T-minus 4 minutes, 50 seconds and counting. Skip Chauvin informing the astronauts that the swing arm now coming back. The astronauts will have a few more reports coming up in the countdown. The last business report will be from Neil Armstrong at the 45-second mark in the count when he gives a status on the final alignment of the stabilization and control system. We're now passing the 4-minute, 30-second mark in the countdown. Still go at this time. Minutes, 15 seconds. The test supervisor now has informed launch vehicle test conductor Norm Carlson, you are go for launch.

0: Operations Manager Paul Donnelly wished the crew on the launch team's behalf good luck and Godspeed. 3 minutes, 25 seconds and counting. We're still go at this time. We'll be coming up in the automatic sequence about 10 or 15 seconds from this time. All still go at this time. Neil Armstrong reported back when he received the good wishes. Thank you very much. We know it will be a good flight. Firing command coming in now. We are on the automatic sequence. We're approaching the 3 minute mark in the count. T-minus 3 minutes and counting. T-minus three. We are go with all elements of the mission at this time. We're on an automatic sequence as the master computer supervises hundreds of events occurring over these last few minutes. T-minus 2 minutes, 45 seconds and counting. The members of the launch team here in the control center monitoring a number of what we call red line values. These are tolerances we don't want to go above and below in temperatures and pressures. They're standing by to call out any deviations from our plans. 2 minutes, 30 seconds and counting. We're still go on Apollo 11 at this time. The vehicle starting to pressurize as far as the propellant tanks are concerned, and all is still go as we monitor our status for it. 2 minutes, 10 seconds and counting. The target for the Apollo 11 astronauts, the moon, at liftoff will be at a distance of 218,096 miles away. We've just passed the 2 minute mark in the countdown. T minus 1 minute, 54 seconds and counting. Our status board indicates that the oxidizer tanks in the second and third stages now have pressurized. We've continued to build up pressure in all three stages here at the last minute to prepare it for liftoff. T-minus 1 minute, 35 seconds on the Apollo mission, the flight to land of the first men on the moon. All indications coming in to the control center at this time indicate we are go. 1 minute, 25 seconds and counting. Our status board indicates the third stage completely pressurized. 80-second mark has now been passed. We'll go on full internal power at the 50-second mark in the countdown. Guidance system goes on internal at 17 seconds, leading up to the ignition sequence at 8.9 seconds. We're approaching the 60-second mark on the Apollo 11 mission. T-minus 60 seconds and counting. We pass T-minus 60. 55 seconds and counting. Neil Armstrong just reported back. It's been a real smooth countdown. We passed the 50-second mark. Power transfer is complete. We're on internal power with the launch vehicle at this time. 40 seconds away from the Apollo 11 liftoff. All the second stage tanks now pressurized. 35 seconds and counting. We are still go with Apollo 11. 30 seconds and counting. Astronauts report it feels good. T-minus 25 seconds. 20 seconds and counting. T-minus 15 seconds. Guidance is internal. 12, 11, 10, 9. Ignition sequence starts. 6, 5, 4, 3, 2, 1, 0. All engine running. Liftoff. We have a liftoff. 32 minutes past the hour. Liftoff on Apollo 11. Tower clear.
1: Neil Armstrong reporting their role in pitch program, which put the power.

You are listening to KFJC. The girl can't help it. It's the Soul Patrol. I'm Greta Clue. I want to remind you that Cadillac Margarita has changed her shift. So if you're like me and you like to get drunk on Monday night, you can have a hangover with her on Tuesday from 6 to 10 a.m. Erratic Behavior is now open at 6 a.m. So get some. I don't know. I'm going to just keep playing records. I hope you're all having a good evening. I know I am.

You're listening to KFJC. That was the Steinways. My heart's not in it anymore. Before that, Betty Lavette. You're a man of words. I'm a woman of action. And Tommy Young. Do you still feel the same? I know earlier in there, I don't know if I told you, but I played some Jeb Stuart, the Greasy Frog. I played some Long John Hunter, Hey Mrs. Jones, and I started my whole soul set with Ernie K. Doe, Here Comes the Girls. I want to remind you, because it's very important information, that the San Francisco Artist Market is a weekly open-air arts and crafts market and performance and activity platform in the United Nations Plaza. The market is hosted by independent arts and media in the Mayor's Office of Economic and Workforce Development. 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Here's Screamin' Joe Neal on your source for sound, KFJC.

chocolate fudge on KFJC. That was the Checkers. I wasn't thinking. Before that's the Ribbons, I Ain't Gonna Kiss You. The Belgianettes, Do the Crank. Sharon Jones and the Dap Kings with the Dap Dip. And I started that set with Screamin' Joe Neal, Don't Quit Me Baby, off of a really cool comp that I found in the station called Black Rock and Roll, Volume 3. I'm Greta Clue. I'm here with you till 3 a.m. playing some, well, my version of Soul. So, yeah, I want to remind you, though, before I get back into my version of Soul, that the 19th of May, from noon to 3 on Jet Cassette Radio, Female Convict Scorpion, DJ Female Convict Scorpion, will be playing a 3-hour set. So tune in for that. I don't know. Here's Little Richard on your source for Soul, KFJC 89.7.

Hey, I'm Greta Clue, and you're listening to Soul Patrol. That was the Yum Yums, gonna be a big thing. Before that, Five Swans, Little Girl of My Dreams. That was off of a kind of a cool compilation record that I found here at the KFJC library. That's all California doo-wop sound and R&B from the Bay Area in 1954 to 61. And that was dirty, right? Like, it was, I don't know, I was into it. Anyway, Five Swans, Bay Area. I'm trying to read the liner notes, but I don't know. I'll get back to it. Anyway, before that, You Got Me in the Palm of Your Hand by Donald Lee Richardson. And, of course, The Screaming Eagle of Soul, Charles Bradley. That was the telephone song. And I started that set with Little Richard, It Ain't What You Do. Here's some real, real love for you. I hope you're all having a good Cinco de Mayo, right?

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1: Broadcasting live from Foothill College, this is KFJC Los Altos Hills. My name is Greta Clue, and I'm your captain for the Soul Patrol tonight. That was Henrietta and the Hairdos. You've got a lot to learn. Before that, I think Ray Agee, I'm not sure how to pronounce his last name, but his song was called Real Real Love. It was off of the All Night Soul Stomp comp. Anyway. Oh no, coffee.

You're listening to KFJC. I'm Greta Clue, and I'm hosting the Soul Patrol tonight. I want to remind you that Tuesday, May 8th, from 6 p.m. to 10 p.m., Brother from Another Planet, the Johnny Otis story. It's a mayhem special we got going on. The Art Crimes and John Goldfarb are hosting. Check it out. Here's a hard woman, Vicki Anderson. Better give her what she wants.

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I'm Greta Clue, and this is the Soul Patrol. Before we get back into it, that was the Highlighters, Poppin' Popcorn. Sir Guy brought us Let Home Cross Your Mind. And Vicki Anderson started that set with If You Don't Give Me What I Want. What I want to do right now is tell you about The Cult of Beauty, a celebration of the Victorian avant-garde. 1860 to 1900, the Legion of Honor is presenting The Cult of Beauty, a major exhibition that explores the unconventional creativity of the British aesthetic movement with paintings, furniture, and decorative arts. This major touring retrospective is on view at the Legion of Honor in San Francisco through June 17th. You can find out more info at legionofhonor.org. I'm going to play a bunch of the JBs because why not, right? There's the JBs on KFJC.

party show. Yeah, yeah.

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I'm Greta Clue. This is the Soul Patrol. That was Laverne Baker, Endless Love. Before that, Chuck Carbo, Can I Be Your Squeeze? He was howling in the beginning, so that's why I played it, because there's a big old moon outside. I played a couple of things off of the... I put it away. That's JB's record. I can't remember what I played, but it was good, right? You liked it. Don't lie. Here's the Crowns on Your Source for Sound, KFJC.

0: When it comes to jazz and blues, there is no sound like the Hammond B3 organ. I'm Cousin Mary, and I hope you'll join me on Friday, Mayhem 18, from 10 a.m. till 2 p.m. It's a very special edition of the Jazz Collective devoted to jazz and blues organ. I'm calling it Time for More Vitamin B3. 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
1: You're listening to KFJC. I'm Greta Clue, and that's Cousin Mary. She's going to do a Mayhem special on the Hammond organ, which is awesome. So listen to that. Right now, you're listening to the Soul Patrol. We just heard The Debutantes, Is It Too Soon, off of Doo-Wop Delights. Before that, Bobby Smith and the Dream Girls with Wanted, and Crown's Hey Pretty Girl. Here's Marie Queenie Lyons on your source for sound, KFJC.

So that was Fontana Bass with Rescue Me. The Falcons, It's You I Miss, The Daylighters, Cool Breeze, and I started that set with Marie Queenie Lyons and her version of Fever. I'm Greta Clue. You're listening to KFJC, in case you didn't know. Duh. It's a Soul Patrol. So I'm going to put a couple of ladies on who own soul. Here's Aretha.

for one more hour. That was Martha Carter, One Woman Man, One Man Woman. Sorry. Martha's into some stuff. Anyway, Irma Thomas was before that. I Wish Someone Would Care. And Aretha Franklin, Nighttime Is the Right Time. Here's the crescendos on your source for sound, KFJZ.

0: When surf music began in the early 1960s, it was very common for bands to include saxophone. Nowadays, many bands add sax for that little something extra. I hope that you'll join me, Cousin Mary, on Mayhem 12 from 7 to 9 p.m. for a special show, Sax on the Beach, featuring saxophone in surf music, right here at KFJC.
1: 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I'm Greta Clue. That was Etta James, of course, with Tell Mama. Before that, the Crescendos with This Must Be Love. Here's Benny Spellman. This is Lipstick Traces on a Cigarette on your source for sound, KFJC.
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0: You're listening to KFJC. I'm Greta Clue. That was Ronnie Jones and his classmates with Teenage Rock. Before that, James Carr with Only Fools Run Away. And Benny Spellman, Lipstick Traces on a Cigarette. I'd like to inform you at this point that located just west of Fisherman's Wharf, the San Francisco Maritime National Historical Park is the docking place of steel tugboats, three-masted schooners, and a side wheel ferry, assorted small craft, and an 1886 square-rigged ship from Scotland. Who knew? All that stuff. Just west of Fisherman's Wharf. San Francisco Maritime Park features a visitor center, library, and historical collections, and the restored USS Pampatino submarine? I don't know. It's late. Oh, geez. Okay, so you want to find out more that I'm not giving you? Go to nps.gov/SAFR. Enough of that business. Let's get back to some soul. Here's Rufus and Chaka Khan. Because I feel like it.
1: Tell me something good.

You are listening to KFJC. I'm Greta Clue, and that was Rick James's totally modest ego. I'd be remiss if I didn't play a James or a Rick James song on Soul Patrol, right? And that's a particularly cocky one, so I thought I'd play it. Anyway, that song was called Big Time, in case you didn't guess. And before that, I played Rufus and Shaka Khan, Tell Me Something Good. I am with you for, one more half hour. I'm going to try to make it count. I'm Greta Clue. This is KFJC 89.7 FM. Here's Eleanor Rigby, Queen of Losers.

0: You're listening to KFJC. I'm Greta Clue, and that was The Ovations. It's Wonderful to Be in Love. Before that, Ticho and The Students, You Touch Me. I played Eleanor Rigby after that, Queen of Losers. And Bobby Charles, Later Alligator. Oh, here's something. If I can figure out how to work the soundboard here at the KFJC studios.
1: I woke up in the morning, poured a beer into my Wheatie, and had a couple of cigarettes and fell back down. Things just didn't go right the night before. She said she wanted some time to think about things. Things are going bad for quite some time. Didn't see any reason to lift my head off the floor in weeks. Seems my heart hadn't reached higher in months. Then my hand accidentally hit the remote for my hi-fi stereo. And I heard some music that made some things seem better. Maybe things weren't so bad. Sunday morning coming down, every Sunday morning from 9 a.m. to noon. Dangerous dance.

Hey, here's the Daylighters on the Soul Patrol, your source for sound and soul and all that other stuff.

it for me, folks. I'm Greta Clue. You are listening to KFJC. And Mod Deep is coming up next, so he's going to dig the grave. I hope you enjoy that. I'm going to leave you with a couple tracks from a comp called Dangerous Doo-Wop that is pretty darn good. This is Baby Washington. You are listening to KFJC, the Wave of the West. Thank you.

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I love you when you kiss on me with all your might. I love you, love you.

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1: Broadcasting from Foothill College, this is KFJC, Los Altos Hills. That was music from Sitar Ata, courtesy of Good Wrench, who took us from midnight to 3 a.m. Good Wrench is going to be producing jazz sounds on Tuesday during the Jazz Collective. So stick around if you want to give a listen. That'll be from 10 a.m. on Tuesday to 2 p.m. That's the Jazz Collective with Good Wrench. I'm Duga Duga Da. I'll be here for 3 hours until 6 a.m. or so. Going to go through a variety of sounds. Let's start off this evening with some music from blues singer Betty Levette on KFJC, your source for sound.

God, God, I have learned so many things from my mother. Oh, see how happy she made me. I will take this road so much farther, though I know not where it takes me.

thing that I've ever requested, and I do not want

Maybe you have a headache, and maybe it's time for you to think about getting a transsphenoidal craniotomy. A transsphenoidal craniotomy is a procedure to remove a pituitary mass via an extracranial approach through the cephoid sinus. The approach is through mucosal elevation, followed by opening of the sphenoid, and finally of the skull base. The surgeon usually uses instruments going through the nose through to retract the nasal mucosa and to expose the rostrum of the sphenoid. The blades protect the underlying mucosa and other soft tissue from injury from the rongeurs, curettes, and the other surgical instruments that must be passed through and manipulated in the corridor they create. So yeah, you could go to sleep and miss all the action, or, for the walking cure, listen to Ophelia Necro from 10 till 2 on Sunday nights. She'll definitely take care of your brain. 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

on KFJC, your source for sound. That's music by Art Landy and Mark Miller, a duet of theirs. An untitled piece called Untitled Number 5 from a collection where all the pieces are untitled, numbers 17, 22, called Art, Germs, and Obsessions. And before that, we heard Matt Wilson with his trumpet player Terrell Stafford doing a piece called Lester, written by Matt Wilson, from Matt's album Arts and Crafts. Earlier on in that set, we heard pedal steel guitar by Susan Alcorn from her recording Curandera, a track by the same name. And that set was started off with Betty Levette from her album I've Got My Own Hell to Raise, a track called I Do Not Want What I Do Not Have. On KFJC, your source for sound, KFJC wants you to know about the Foothill College Music Theater, their summer production of the Mel Brooks musical comedy The Producers, is being presented on stage at the Smithwick Theater at Foothill College in Los Altos Hills through August 16th. Today's matinee is at 2 o'clock. Most nights, except Sundays, the show is at 8 o'clock. For more details, phone 650-949-7360. I've heard that the guy who plays Hitler is really funny. Coming up on KFJC, we're going to hear a piece from an album called Telescope. This is a unique album. It's in vinyl. It's green. It's marbled. It's recorded only on one side. And the piece is called Untitled One-Sided by Andrew Burns. On KFJC, your source for sound, this is more pedal steel guitar, sort of in the vein of the Susan Alcorn that we heard earlier this evening. Andrew Burns on KFJC, The Wave of the West.

0: On KFJC, your source for sound, that's music by Andrew Burness. Untitled One-Sided from a one-sided album called Telescope on Table of the Elements Records. KFJC wants you to know about an upcoming KFJC Co-Presents. That's where we work together with some artists in a venue to help promote some cultural events in our area. This one is Friday night, Anno Domini's Street Market in downtown San Jose, in the SoFA district of downtown San Jose, south of First Street. From 8 p.m. until late, it's between San Carlos and East Reed Streets. Over 30 artists are going to be playing at an outdoor street fair. They close the street. There's also going to be art venues, in addition to music, different kinds of creative vendors. Music at the Jazz Beyond stage, which is near where KFJC is going to have its merchandise table. You can hear Medieval Pundits featuring Kirsch Kale and Pantaleon. That's all free to the public, and it coincides with the South First Street Friday's Art Walk. You can find out more about this by visiting our website, kfjc.org. KFJC is the Wave of the West. We try to feature music you can't hear anywhere else. Coming up next, we've got music from Mountain View's own DM Jones, a track called Mind Time from his album Equanimity. He's a spoken word artist. This is on KFJC, your source for sound.
1: What's your place? Your place. What's your place in space? Mind Time. Mind Time. Saved it? Saved it? Have you found it? Have you found it? Coming, coming, going, growing, growing, or gone, or gone. Friction. What's your place in space?

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1: What are you doing, Master?
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2: 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Bring me the other jar. The one that's different from the rest.
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1: 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And on KFJC, your source for sound, we heard music by Pete Somer and Art Landy, a track called Claude Monet from their album Sioux Country, S-I-O-U-X. Just before that, we heard an unusual version of Marvin Gaye with a reggae artist named J. Dusty Smith. The track, of course, is everybody knows is Sexual Healing, but it's from an album called Motown Flies Jamaica, Volume 2, on Jamaican Airlines Records. And what that was there were all sorts of great session musicians in Jamaica in the early 1970s, and the Motown folks got a hold of the idea that they could, on the weekends, fly some of their Motown artists down to Jamaica, do remakes of very famous Motown tunes, and just have a different rhythm section, have a completely different sound. It actually never really got released until recently, but KFJC was fortunate to get a hold of that. So you got a chance to hear Marvin Gaye with a reggae band backing up one of his great hits. And of course, that set was started out with Mountain View's own spoken word artist, DM Jones, with Mind Time from his album Equanimity. All on KFJC, your source for sound. My name is Duga Duga Da. I'll be here until about 6 o'clock or so. Duga Duga Da is drummer speak for a five-stroke roll. If you've got to tell your drummer what to do, sometimes you just have to use their language. KFJC is coming up on its 50th anniversary. KFJC is a remarkable place. It's at Foothill Junior College in Los Altos Hills, California. It's been on the air since October 20th, 1959. We're coming up on our 50th anniversary celebration. If you'd like to learn more about that, you can visit kfjc.org/50th. There's all sorts of stuff going on. We just wrapped up an art contest for a new KFJC t-shirt and a new KFJC logo. You can look at the entries on there for that. But just over the next 3 months or so, kind of stay tuned, because there's a lot of unusual stuff that's going on here in celebration of that event. KFJC is also remarkable in that it has roughly 60,000 holdings in its library, all sorts of crazy things from every era. And sitting next to me on the floor here in the studio is a box, like a box that you'd sort mail with in the mail or down at the post office. And it's labeled stuff from 1959. So somebody went through the collection and gleaned albums in vinyl from our first year, 1959. And I'd like to, later on this evening, or later on this morning, kind of, I guess we're in a jazz groove, play two of them, which kind of cracked me up. One of them, of course, is this wonderful artist, Ornette Coleman. And there's a picture of a very young man, Ornette Coleman, on the cover from 1959. This is called The Shape of Jazz to Come. And as we know, he's tremendously influential throughout the jazz community. And I'll also play something later on from an album of Sun Ra and his Myth Science Orchestra from 1959. The album's called The Nubians of Plutonia. Even in 1959, he was into Plutonia. I'm for that. Coming up, though, right now on KFJC, your source for sound, is music by bassist William Parker. This is the William Parker Quartet. This particular track is called Dust from a Mountain. And although most of the quartet is a straight up and down jazz arrangement, this one

0: Are you afraid of ghosts? Celebrate the spirits with KFJC and Folk Yeah as we co-present Sun, along with the Accused and Eagle Twin at the historic
1: Haunted
0: Brookdale Lodge. 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

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That music is by Sun Ra and his Myth Science Orchestra. The album was called The Nubians of Plutonia, and that was the first track called Plutonian Nights. 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You're listening to the Dooga Dooga Da Show. I'll be here until about 6 o'clock or so. After I bug out, Cousin Mary will be here from 6 to 9, and Dangerous Dan will take you from 9 till noon this morning, Sunday. Uncle Al takes you from noon to 3. Spliff Skankin does the reggae program from 3 to 6. We've got also help from Grizzly Adams. It's going to be helping him out. And then the evening, that is Sunday evening, not this evening. I guess it's this evening, is Belladonna, and she'll take you until 10 o'clock or so. I was going through the box that's here of stuff from 1959 that people dug out. 1959, of course, being the year that KFJC started. We're coming up on our 50th anniversary on October 20th, this year, 2009. We started in a small closet, actually, in the original Foothill College campus on El Camino in Mountain View on October 20th, 1959. And in that box, I found, in addition to the Sun Ra stuff, an album by Ornette Coleman called The Shape of Jazz to Come. And I'd say, based on his influence over the ensuing decades, this was a pretty well-titled album. This has Ornette on alto sax, Don Cherry on cornet, Charlie Hayden on bass, and Billy Higgins on drums. This particular track is called Peace. On KFJC, your source for sound.

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That's kind of continuing on with the theme of KFJC's 50th anniversary. That's music from 1959. And it's Miles Davis off the classic album Kind of Blue. And I went through it and I figured, well, what's the most middle-of-the-night kind of tune that's on here? This is Blue and Green, which I think, even though it was credited to Miles Davis, might have been written by the piano player Bill Evans. And that set was started off with another piece from 1959, Ornette Coleman's tune entitled Peace, P-E-A-C-E, off of The Shape of Jazz to Come on Atlantic Records from 1959. Sort of continuing on, I was able to dig out another Miles Davis album from 1959. This, of course, is Sketches of Spain, which was arranged and conducted by Gil Evans. This is an odd little piece. It's only about 3 minutes long, called The Pan Piper. And the liner notes on this say that The Pan Piper is a folk melody Gil heard on an ethnic recording. It's a morning song and is probably sung in festival time as well as the ordinary diurnal circumstances. I think what they meant is day and night. On the recording that they drew from, Gil Evans drew from, the melody was played on the penny whistle by the local pig castrator who was just whistling up business. So we've got The Pan Piper by Miles Davis, arranged and conducted by Gil Evans from Sketches of Spain in 1959, the year KFJC started. All this on KFJC, your source for sound.

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0: Ask yourself why the Jamaicans and everyone else rave over the

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KFJC is celebrating 50 years on the air. Through those years, many DJs have done shows with a rainbow variety of character, music, and personality. Starting the week of August 9th, we will be hosting the return of DJs, bringing you back to KFJC's past. 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

0: On KFJC, your source for sound, there is a lot of interesting stuff going on in celebration of our 50th anniversary. We started in a garage on El Camino Real down in Mountain View at the original Foothill College campus on October 20th, 1959. And over the 50 years, we've accumulated roughly 60,000 holdings, CDs, lots and lots of vinyl. And we continue to get vinyl in now. 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A wonderful variety, well-researched. And so I encourage you to go find out more about the 50th anniversary celebrations. In addition to the guest DJs, visit kfjc.org/50th. There's a lot of cool stuff going on. We just finished an art contest for a new logo and a new KFJC t-shirt. You can also see some of the other kinds of KFJC t-shirts and artwork that we've done over the years. My name is Duga Duga Da. This is the Duga Duga Da Show. I'll be here till about 6 o'clock or so. Cousin Mary comes in. She'll be here from 6 o'clock to 9 a.m. And Dangerous Dan will follow her for 3 hours. Then Uncle Al from noon to 3. Spliff Skankin, accompanied today by Grizzly Adams, will be doing the reggae show in the afternoon. From 7 to 10 tonight, we'll be hearing from Belladonna. And then from 10 p.m. tonight, Sunday night, to 2 a.m., Ophelia Necro with the Suicide Watch. We just heard a very long and mixed set of music, mostly jazz, I suppose. This last piece was The Flute of Bud Shank, not quite from 1959. This was 1960. But he was playing over Japanese koto music played by Kamio Ito. And that's from an album from 1960, which we were able to get recently. That particular piece is called Haruno Umi. That was part three of a suite on World Pacific Records. Before that, we heard music from the Froda Gierstad Trio, a track called Nothing from the album Nothing is Forever, of course. Before that, two vocal performances. Carmen McRae did Good Morning Heartache from her album that was a tribute to Billie Holiday called Four Lady Day. And before that, the haunting vocals of the wonderful Nina Simone, who Jimi Hendrix said was his favorite artist. I mean, somebody asked him once, well, who do you listen to? He interesting answer. He said, I listened to ZZ Top, who had just started out in those days, and I listened to Nina Simone. And Nina really was an amazing, amazing talent. That was Little Girl Blue from a compilation called Four Women, which is actually just F-O-U-R. Four CDs, the complete collection of Philips Records recordings, the Nina Simone collection, and that's actually issued on Verve Records. It's one of those well-packaged sets with just an incredible wealth of stuff on it. Nina Simone. Before that, Josh Berman with a tune called Nori from an album Old Idea on Delmark Records. Wilbert DeJude played solo contrabass on an improvised piece called Torque, T-O-R-K. And that set started out with a piece from 1959, Miles Davis from the Sketches of Spain album. This piece was composed and arranged, actually, from a piece of folk music. It was called The Pan Piper, a short little three-minute piece or so. Continuing on with the sort of vein of wide variety of original music, more or less what you might call jazz. Coming up next, we've got Lenny Bro, the guitarist who was the pioneer of the seven-string guitar and also a pioneer of the art of popping harmonics with your right hand, not your left hand, your right hand. And he learned a lot of that from his association with Tal Farlow, who could just nail that stuff, and his long friendship with Chet Atkins. Lenny, though his parents were Nashville people, lived most of his life in Toronto, actually lived on the road, died in the 1980s or so. But he's widely regarded as one of the very influential guitarists, even to this day, that other guitarists follow. He's not well known outside of the guitarist community. This is Lenny doing a piece that he wrote called 5 o'clock Bells. It's apropos of this time in the morning when, let's say you're getting out, getting ready to go golfing. I could play music that would give you the yips when it's time to go putting. I don't want to give you the yips. This is a little more calming. This is 5 o'clock Bells by Lenny Bro on KFJC, your source for sound.
1: This is a tune that I wrote called 5 o'clock Bells in the Morning. Sometimes I try and sing on this tune. I'm not really a singer, but once in a while I'll try and sing a note in there. It's got words to it, but it's more of an instrumental with lyrics.

Lenny Bro with 5 O'Clock Bells on KFJC, your source for sound. KFJC wants you to know about Shakespeare Santa Cruz. The 2009 season of Shakespeare Santa Cruz will include repertory performances of the fantasy comedy A Midsummer Night's Dream and the political tragedy of Julius Caesar. Presented in the Outdoor Festival Glen on the UC campus, the Shakespeare Santa Cruz 2009 season runs from now through August 30th. For more details, see Shakespeare Santa Cruz, that's all one word, .org. Coming up on KFJC, we've got music, new music from Bill Frisell. This is from an album called All Hat, and this is Etta Interlude on KFJC, your source for sound.

0: 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I'm Trinity, along with Morris Minor.
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0: KFJC co-presents The Crooked Jades and Lady A and her Heel Daggers at the Café du Nord Tuesday, August 11th.
1: Soliloquists of Sound surprise the bottom of the hill Thursday, August 13th.
0: Gregory Isaacs dips into the Independent Thursday, August 13th.
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0: Max Tundra punishes the Café du Nord Tuesday, August 18th.
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0: Steve Bug and John Tejada wager on the mezzanine Friday, August 21st.
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0: Flipper and Triclops wade into Annie's Social Club Saturday, August 22nd.
1: Six Organs of Admittance and Master Musicians of Bukkake mystify the Independent Sunday, August 23rd.
0: Opio, Pep Love, Aesop, and Picasso invest in Slim's Friday, August 28th.
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0: Ariel Pink's Haunted Graffiti, Gang Gang Dance, Wooden Ships, and many others turn the pages at the Henry Miller Library Saturday, August 29th.
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0: The Nels Klein Singers harmonize at Café du Nord Wednesday and Thursday, September 2nd and 3rd.
1: James Williamson and the Careless Hearts play Raw Power at the Blank Club Saturday, September 5th.
0: The Concert Outlook is a presentation of the KFJC Promotions Department and airs daily at 8:30 a.m., 12:30 p.m., 5:30 p.m., and 5:30 a.m. It can also be found online at kfjc.org. 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

And as we listen to the Larry Young Quartet sizzling along in the background there, with Lee Morgan on trumpet, Herbert Morgan on tenor saxophone, and Eddie Gladden on drums, got a little bit more concert outlook to let you know about. Today, Sonic Youth wear their dirty boots to the Fox Theater in Oakland. Also today, Deerhoof and Abe Vigoda, not that Abe Vigoda, the other one, march into the Great American Music Hall. Tomorrow, J.E.L. slips into the Elbow Room. And on Tuesday, Alejandro Escovedo rambles into the bottom of the hill. Wednesday, you can hear Quintron and Miss Pussycat as they set fire to the Hemlock Tavern. That ought to be fun. And finally, Sila and the Afro-Funk Experience and Jay Boogie Dubtronic Science freshen up the mezzanine Wednesday. You can find out more about the concert outlook by visiting kfjc.org.

And that sounds by The New Black from their all-black album entitled The White Album. That's the ever-popular track C1. These are unnamed tracks. That's Gino Robert on percussion, John Chiurba on guitar, David Rothbaum on analog synthesizer, and Jeremy Drake also on guitar. Those of you who are getting ready to go out golfing right now, this is music to that's guaranteed to give you the yips. I'll do my penance on that in a moment, as you'll hear. Want to let you know that coming up in a moment, we're going to be hearing Cousin Mary. She'll be taking the helm from 6 a.m. until 9 a.m. this morning. So stick around for Cousin Mary. My name's Duga Duga Da. I'll be back in a couple weeks or so. Thanks for listening. I want to leave you with music by the wonderful vocalist Madeline Eastman, her album Bear, with piano player Tom Garvin. She played last night at the Stanford Workshop. She did a concert there. She's also the leader of the vocal program over there and the artistic director of Jazz Camp West, as well as a wonderful teacher, and many vocalists have studied with her over the years, a Bay Area favorite, Madeline Eastman. This is, I guess, music for lovers first thing in the morning. This is O Contador on KFJC, your source for sound.

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2: Broadcasting from Foothill College, this is KFJC, Los Altos Hills. I'm Lucky Jay, and welcome to Sunday morning. We are here, and I'd like to thank the rebroadcast crew for putting up Dugga Dugga Doo, and also the original Dugga Dugga Doo for a great broadcast. Meanwhile, let's get it started here on KFJC.

on KFJC, listening to the Marlowes. Track was called Harap Dan Ragu, and the album is The Hotel Malibu from Big Crown Records. Ra Ala did Go to School from their album Heaven Is My Roof. We started off, as we always do, with Roy Buchanan's version of Henry Mancini's tune, Peter Gunn. Album's called Dancing on the Edge. It's Alligator Records. I'm Lucky J here on KFJC. Welcome to Sunday morning. You're on the edge of serendipity, where we feel around for whatever musical treasures we can find as we

stumble through a Sunday morning. All right, let's see what's happening here at our station. Looks like we've got a co-present today. Today, from noon until 6, KFJC co-presents the San Jose Punk Rock Flea Market. It's at the Ritz in San Jose. That's 400 South 1st Street. It's for all ages, and it's going to feature bands, 30-plus vendors, punk DJs, raffles, and even more. So go on down to the San Jose Punk Rock Flea Market at the Ritz. Bound to be a great time. All right. Coming up next, what do we have? The Thugs on KFJC.

0: Isn't that funny? It's gonna be good. Let me tell you something about this bongo, gumbo there, bongo, some of the people call it. What you did with this, now you cook this today and don't serve it today, no. Put it in your icebox tonight.
1: On KFJC, listening to Jay Stone, that was Gumbo, and the album's called Stone Stew. The Thugs gave us A Pale Green Island, album's called Mighty Tiger Dubs. Let's see. And let's take a look at what's happening around the Bay Area. Wildcat Canyon Regional Park covers nearly 3,000 acres, and that's right along Wild Creek watershed. The surrounding hills and ridges extend from the Tilden Nature Area above Berkeley to the South Historic Alvarado Park. Wildcat Canyon accommodates hikers, equestrians, mountain bikers, and families and children who just want a picnic. Located at 5755 McBride Avenue in the town of Richmond, cebparks.org. For more details, it's called Wildcat Canyon Regional Park. Coming up now, we got Alvarius B on KFJC. Yeah.

on KFJC Sifter with Noisy Ghost. Album's called Flake Fracture from Queen Bee Records. David James GPS gave us JJ's Boogaloo, and that album's called Mission Rebel Number 1. We had the Baffles doing The Monsters, and Kay Alexi doing Jungle Line. His album's called Warehouse Tracks. Barrio Lindo doing Chacoisi, and Alvarez B with Unfinished Business. His album is called Malarial Dream. I'm Lucky J here on KFJC, and there's always a lot going on here at our station. Monday, August 31st, that's tomorrow. Let's give a big applause to Art Crimes for jumping in. His special's called From the Tennessee Mountains to the World, Farewell Dolly Parton. Legendary singer-songwriter and country music Dolly Parton died at 80 years old on Tuesday, August 25th. Art Crimes will honor Dolly Parton's memory with 2 hours of Dolly-focused programming. Music from her vast recorded catalog will be heard, as well as an audio from her many television appearances. Recordings of her songs as performed by artists who loved her music and personality will be featured as well. It's hosted by Art Crimes, Monday, August 31st, 10 in the morning till 12. 10 to 12 tomorrow, From Tennessee Mountains to the World, Farewell Dolly Parton. All right, let's see. Coming up, we got the Vicissitones on KFJC.

On KFJC, Elliot Lip with Lay Down. Lonnie Johnson with Savoy Blues. That's part of the Pete Dixon collection. Pete Dixon, one of our disc jockeys here for a long time. Can't imagine you haven't heard his voice. He did so many of our station identifications and a lot of our promotional material. You just have heard his voice. He had a great show, Room 222. And when he moved on, he left us his record collection, all blues, all the time. So we tilt our hat and say thank you so much to Pete Dixon. Before that, we had Fiesta Alba, a track called Inch by Inch. Magic Castles gave us Death Dreams. And the Vicissitones starting us off with Furious on the Skyway. The album is Because I Can't Say It. We're broadcasting from Foothill College. This is KFJC Los Altos Hills. I'm Lucky J, and this is James Rocket on KFJC.

On KFJC, Galia with Meet You Down the Road. Album's called Mississippi Blend. Surf Monster, I Want Candy. And the album is Don't Fear the Reverb. We had James Rocket starting us off with Chip. Album's called Scene from the label Tepid Jelly. All right. Let's see. So much here at KFJC happening. KFJC is co-presenting the San Jose Punk Rocket Flea Market today. That's from noon until 6 in the evening. It's at the Ritz in San Jose, 400 South 1st Street. It's an all-ages event with hot bands, 30-plus cool vendors, DJs, raffles, and more. That's the San Jose Punk Rock Flea Market at the Ritz, starting at noon, going all the way till 6. And KFJC co-presenting. You'll see us there. Coming up now, what do we have? How about Mildred Anderson on KFJC?

on KFJC, dub specialist with Wailing Sounds. The album's called Studio One, Space Age Dub Special. Mildred Anderson, give us The Old Devil Called Love, and the album is No More in Life from Prestige Jazz. I'm Lucky Jay here on KFJC. 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That's the San Francisco Youth Works. All right, where shall we go? 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

U-S-A-M-A-M-A-A-M-A-A-M-A-A-M-A-A-M-A-A-M-A-A-M-A-A-M-A-A-M-A-A-M-A-A-M-A-A-M-A-A-M-A-A-M-A-A-M-A-A-M-A-A-M-A-A-M-A-A-M-A-A-M-A-A-M-A-A-M-A-A-M-A-A-M-A-A-M-A-A-M-A-A-M-A-A-M-A-A-M-A-A-M-A-A-M-A-A-M-A-A-M-A-A-M-A-A-M-A-A-M-A-A-M-A-A-M-A-A-M-A-A-M-A-A-M-A-A-M-A-A-M-A-A-M-A-A-M-A-A-M-A-A-M-A-A-M-A-A-M-A-A-M-A-A-M-A-A-M-A-A-M-A-A-M-A-A-M-A-A-M-A-A-M-A-A-M-A-A-M-A-A-M-A-A-M-A-A-M-

on KFJC Boards of Canada, Prophecy at 1420 MHz. Joseph Spence gave us There Will Be a Happy Meeting in Glory, and the Brothers Comatose did Blue Mountain from the album Golden Grass. We had Cosmica Bandita with Semi-Sweet before that, and we started off with the Ringleaders, track called I'd Like to Win You Over from the album Rare Soul Uncovered. Nice little set there. All right, I'm looking at our things that are coming up on Tuesday, September 1st, from 2 a.m. to 6 a.m., Dr. Doug is going to look at the life of Dolly, the Rhinestone Angel, in this special from 2 a.m. to 6 a.m. That's Tuesday, September 1st. Dr. Doug takes a look at the life of Dolly Parton through her music and her offbeat humor, hosted by Dr. Doug on Tuesday. All right, let's see. Coming up here, the Tamika Reed Quartet on KFJC.

On KFJC, Shamika Copeland, Married to the Blues. Album's called Turn Up the Heat. Tamika Reed Quartet, Dance, Skip, and Hop is the name of that track from the album of the same name. And the label is Out of Your Head Records. All right. It's 8 o'clock on a Sunday morning. That can only mean one thing. It's time for the Jack Diamond Hour. Jack Diamond, one of our disc jockeys here for a long time, had a great show. Many people loved it, and it had space age bachelor pad music, exotica, motion picture soundtracks, library music, West Coast jazz, a lot of stuff. And when he moved on, he left us his record collection, which we delve into on Sunday mornings. Never want to let the Jack Diamond collection go into obscurity, so we pull out every record we can from that collection and start playing it on Sunday mornings. We're just about to start the Jack Diamond Hour, but before that, there's one more piece of business. Broadcasting from Foothill College. This is KFJC, Los Altos Hills. Coming up now, here's Red Norvo on KFJC.

All right, Barney Kessel having all kinds of fun with Old Devil Moon. Album's called Just Friends from Sonnet Records. Before that, we had the Jazz Pickers featuring Red Norvo. The track was called Petite Rondo from the album Command Performance. And that really was a tour de force for West Coast jazz. We had Harry Babson doing pizzicato cello, Red Norvo, of course, on vibes, Dempsey Wright on guitar,

0: And let's see, Red Wooten on bass. So so many of those names I've seen in the Jack Diamond collection as having their own albums and everybody playing on each other's works. So Jazz Pickers doing Petite Rondo. All right, we have an affair coming up today starting at noon. That's KFJC co-hosting the San Jose Punk Rock Flea Market. Let's hear a little bit more about that.
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3: 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The San Jose Punk Rock Flea Market, Sunday, August 30th at the Ritz.
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0: So bring your parasol today and go to the Punk Rock Flea Market down at the Ritz in San Jose, 12 noon. All right. Where are we going? What are we doing? Moplan. Here we go. Some Italian library music from the Jack Diamond Collection here on KFJC.

on KFJC. All right. Jenko Nilovic with Family Tree from the album Soul Impressions. Before that, we had Roberto Pregadio with Claudia from the album Mo Plan, Italian Cocktails. All right. Let's see. Established in 2004, the Laces Museum of Lace and Textiles houses historical dress, lace, textiles, a related library, and tools of the textile arts. Dedicated to preserving, sharing, and celebrating lace and textiles, the museum features historical exhibit, lectures, demonstrations, as well as craft classes and workshops. Laces Museum is located at 2982 Adeline Street in the city of Berkeley. 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That's L-A-C-I-S museum.org over in Berkeley. All right, let's see. Coming up now, we have Stan Kenton on KFJC.

0: on KFJC. That was Johnny Hodges with Blue Hodge from the album of the same name. The Nutty Squirrels gave us Nutty from the album Nutty Squirrels. Stan Kenton did Crazy Rhythm from his album Portraits on Standards Capitol Records. All right, it's just about time for me to make some room in here for Morris Minor and Cinderora with the Concert Outlook on KFJC.
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1: The Concert Outlook is a presentation of the KFJC Promotions Department and airs daily at 8:30 a.m., 5:30 a.m., 12:30 p.m., and 5:30 p.m. It can also be found at kfjc.org. The Concert Outlook and Cinderora, I'm Morris Minor.

And a big thank you to Morris Minor and Cinderora for the Concert Outlook. Come on here, here's the entertainment calendar for Sunday, August 30th, 2026. In the North Bay, we have Dynamic Miss Faye Carroll and Tuck and Patty. That's at the Great American Music Hall. Tom Kenny and the High Seas at Bottom of the Hill. The Real Uncle Funky at Knockout. Spelling Leilani and Trick FM at Neck of the Woods. We have Ditz at Brick and Mortar. And Wayne Escoffrey at Black Cat. Josh Johnson's at the Masonic Auditorium. Over in the East Bay, Wicked Messengers at the Ivy Room, Saw and Funeral at the Planetarium, and there's a sing-along night at Gilman Street. Locally, here in the South Bay, we have Witch and Bolero, that's at the Old Princeton Landing. Diana Ross is playing at Mountain Winery, and of course, the Punk Rock Flea Market at the Ritz. That's KFJC's co-present. So get out, have fun. Get something done and enjoy live music anytime you have the chance. I know I sure do, every time. So, as we're getting ready to go, let's remember the four freshmen on KFJC.

All right, listening to Betty Carter with Hucklebuck from the album Bebop Girl. Before that, of course, the Four Freshmen, Lulu's Back in Town from the album The Swingers. Well, I'm looking at the clock, tick-tock. I know who it is. It's Dangerous Dan. He's running around here somewhere, getting only the best music for all of you to listen to from 9 to noon today. Dangerous Dan, your friend on the radio, coming soon to KFJC. Until then, we got a little bit more time to play some stuff. What shall we go for? I'm thinking of Dangerous Dan when I play this one. Here's Philip Church on KFJC.

On KFJC, Roy Lanham with Airmail Special. Album's called Sizzlin' Strings. Al Casey and Jay McShane did Deed I Do. And the Fabulous Jokers with Harry Lime theme, Third Man. And we started with Phil Upchurch, Adam and Charlene from the album Upchurch Cadet Records. I'm Lucky Jay here on KFJC. Tipping my hat, going on my way. Gonna leave you with some Ella Fitzgerald, Stomping at the Savoy on KFJC. JC.

Lucky J going out in style with Ella Fitzgerald. Thank you, Lucky J, for bringing the good vibes and the tunes to Sunday morning. And we all look forward to hearing Lucky next week, Sunday morning from 6 to 9 a.m. Hey, if you're looking for something fun to do, I have a suggestion. KFJC co-presents the San Jose Punk Rock Flea Market. It's going to take place at the Ritz. It happens today. And the Ritz is 400 South 1st Street in San Jose. And this all-ages event will feature hot bands. There's going to be at least 30 vendors. There's going to be raffles. And so check it out today. The San Jose Punk Rock Flea Market at the Ritz, and it happens about noon and goes to about 6 p.m. Dangerous Dan is my name, and right about this time I say, broadcasting from Foothill College, this is KFJC Los Altos Hills. Take it away, Johnny.

Did I Wake You Up? That's what I was going for. That was Sundial on your Source for Sound, and the track was Regenerator from the album In the Machine. And right dab smack in the middle of that set, we heard from the Telephone Man, and the track was Grandfather from the album Friendly. And we always kick things off with Johnny Cash with the theme song, Sunday Morning Coming Down, from the essential Johnny Cash. Bread and Roses is an organization, and they're dedicated to uplifting the human spirit by representing free live performing arts programs to people who are isolated, institutionalized, or otherwise marginalized. They provide performances for low-income children, families in homeless shelters, seniors, and others living apart from friends and family while facing challenging times. And for more information, you can find it online, and the place to go is breadandroses.org. Don't forget about the San Jose Punk Rock Flea Market. It happens today at the Ritz in San Jose, and it starts about noon and goes to about 6 o'clock. There's going to be at least 30 vendors there. There's going to be some hot bands, so check it out. The San Jose Punk Rock Flea Market today at the Ritz in San Jose, and the address there is 400 South 1st Street. Well, coming up next, we're going to hear from Mono, and the name of this next track is The Flames Beyond the Cold Mountain on 89.7.

89.7 FM and KFJC.org. We just heard from Mono, and that was a lengthy track titled The Flames Beyond the Cold Mountain from the album You Are There. Well, KFJC kicks off our annual fundraiser with a broadcast and penny pitch from Streetlight Records in San Jose. And so bring your spare change and dump it into our spare change bucket. And there'll be some KFJC DJs hanging around. There's going to be snacks, soft drinks, and KFJC merchandise. So come and support KFJC. It's an all-ages event. And at 1 o'clock, Robert Emmett will be kicking things off, followed by Dee Dee Fink at 2. At 3 o'clock, well, that's to be determined. And at 4 o'clock, it's Circumference. And it's Preston Peace at 5. And that happens Saturday, September 5th at Streetlight Records in San Jose. And up next, we're going to hear from Blackwater Holy Light. And the name of this one is Fade on 89.7.

KFJC, your source for Bipolar Explorer. And I really like the name of the track we just heard, Secret Angels Beneath the West Side Highway Overpass from the album Last Lights. And prior to that, we heard from Blackwater Holy Light with Fade from the album Not Here, Not Gone. Berkeley Humane serves the people and animals of the East Bay by providing life-saving programs for cats and dogs. Behind each adoption is a network of supporters, donors, fosters, volunteers, and advocates. Berkeley Humane, they provide low-cost spay and neuter clinics and pet vaccinations. And you can find out some more information by going online, and the place to go is berkeleyhumane.org. KFJC co-presents the 5th annual San Francisco Surf Music Festival. It's going to be held at the Golden Gate Park Bandshell on Saturday, September 5th. There's going to be live surf bands like the Seismics, Surf Monster, the New Shockwaves, and Uncle C Monsters, and KFJC's own Skull Time for Kids, Captain Jack, will be emceeing this event. And this happens Saturday, September 5th, from about 1:30 to 6 o'clock. And you can find out all the information at kfjc.org. Let's see, what's up next? Well, we're going to hear Gannad teaming up with White Hills, and the name of this next track is Runaround on KFJC.

89.7 FM and KFJC.org. We just heard from Gannad teaming up with White Hills on the track Runaround, and that's from a great album called Dropout. Broadcasting from Foothill College, this is KFJC Los Altos Hills. My name is Dangerous Dan, and I'm going to remind you one more time about the San Jose Punk Rock Flea Market. It happens today at noon at the Ritz in San Jose, and the address is 400 South 1st Street. This is an all-ages event. There's going to be at least 30 vendors. There's going to be some great bands, so check it out today at the San Jose Punk Rock Flea Market at the Ritz in San Jose. And up next, we're going to hear from the Somali Yacht Club, and this is Religion of Man on your source for Ukrainian stoner rock, KFJC.

0: FJC, your source for Ukrainian stoner rock. We just heard from the Somali Yacht Club, and the track was Religion of Man, and that's from their new album titled The Sea.
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2: 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But I lost my parasol in the waves, and the hot sun is melting my white face makeup and fake eyebrows. Where am I ever going to find another cool parasol like that?
3: I know. The San Jose Punk Rock Flea Market. Sunday, August 30th at the Ritz.
1: But we're goth.
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1: 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We'll be there. Are you the lifeguard?
0: 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I just dress like this. 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
1: See you at the San Jose Punk Rock Flea Market. Sunday, August 30th at the Ritz. 400 South 1st Street, San Jose, noon to 6. All ages. 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
3: That's right, and it's happening today to starting at noon. And don't forget to bring the whole dysfunctional family. Hey, KFJC has adopted a portion of Freeway 280. You might have seen the sign. And today is Highway Cleanup Day, and what does that mean exactly? Well, today there'll be some KFJC staffers on Freeway 280 and picking up garbage and making 280 the scenic freeway that we know and love, and it really is the nicest freeway in the Bay Area. Up next, we're going to hear from Steve Bates, and the name of this one is Glistening on 89.7.

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We just heard from the Asteroid Number 4, Kate and the King, and you can find that on their album, Introducing the Asteroid Number 4. And right dab smack in the middle of that set, on white vinyl, we heard from Magic Castles, and the track was All of My Prayers from their album, The Lore of Mysticore. And that first track was from Steve Bates, and we heard Glistening from the album, All the Things That Happen. Well, happening on Saturday, September 5th, KFJC kicks off our annual fundraiser season with a live broadcast in Penny Pitch from Streetlight Records in San Jose. So bring your spare change and dump it into our spare change bucket. There'll be some KFJC DJs out there. There's going to be snacks, merchandise, and kicking things off at 1 o'clock will be Robert Emmett, followed by Dee Dee Fink at 2. At 3 o'clock, well, that's to be determined. Circumference at 4. And then at 5 o'clock, it's Preston Peace at the Penny Pitch Streetlight Records on Saturday, September 5th. It starts about 1 o'clock and goes to about 6 p.m. Up next, we're going to hear from Miami Deutsch on your source for Japanese krautrock, KFJC.

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Yes, that really is a thing. And we heard from Minami Deutsch, and the track was Futsu ni Aikaranai from the album self-titled. The San Francisco Opera Guild Education Program works to support and develop young artists with a variety of learning experiences for youth throughout the year. Programs for specific age groups include musical storytelling, seasonal song production, school residencies, a summer conservatory opera camp, and weekly opera scout activities. For more information, you can find it online, and the place goes sfopera.com. It's worth mentioning again that KFJC has adopted a portion of Freeway 280. You might have seen the sign. And today there are KFJC staffers out there picking up garbage and making Freeway 280 very scenic. Well, up next, we're going to hear from Sageness, and we're going to hear a track titled Locomotive on your source for sound, KFJC.

KFJC, your source for sageness, and we heard Locomotive from the album Inner Empires. Well, the whole world has heard by now about the passing of Dolly Parton. In fact, there's going to be two Dolly specials coming up on August 31st from 10 a.m. to noon. There's going to be a Dolly Parton special hosted by Art Crimes, and it's titled From the Tennessee Mountains to the World, Farewell Dolly Parton. And then on September 1st, Dr. Doug will be hosting the Rhinestone Angel. Dr. Doug Humley presents a look at the life of the national treasure through her beauty, music, and that's hosted by Dr. Doug. Once again, that happens on September 1st from noon, actually from 12 a.m. to 6 a.m., and just a couple things going on with honoring Dolly Parton. And up next, we're going to hear from John Prine, but before we get to that, it's my duty to remind you that broadcasting from Foothill College, this is KFJC Los Altos Hills. Up next, we have John Prine with You Got Gold on KFJC.

0: That's Dolly Parton on KFJC, but you knew that. We just heard Dolly singing Don't Think Twice, a Bob Dylan song from her album called Blue Smoke, and I think Blue Smoke is one of her best albums. And prior to that, we heard from John Prine, You Got Gold, from the album Live on Tour.
1: Cowabunga, surf fans, grab your board as we ride the big wave into Golden Gate Park on Saturday, September 5th, coming at you live with the 5th annual Surf Music Festival. 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That's right, it's an all-ages event. Bring the kids, bring the pets. KFJC will be co-presenting this event. Come see us. I'll be your host, Skull Time for Kids' very own Captain Jack. Surf, surf!
0: And today, KFJC co-presents the San Jose Punk Rock Flea Market. It happens at the Ritz in San Jose, and the address there is 400 South 1st Street. This all-ages event will feature hot bands. There's going to be at least 30 vendors. There's going to be raffles and more. It happens today at the Ritz, and it goes from noon to about 6 p.m. Up next, we have the Overhang Party, and this is Blue Sky on 89.7.

That's the Overhang Party on your source for sound. And we heard Blue Sky from Overhang Party 2. The Volunteer Center of Santa Cruz County connects people with hundreds of local nonprofit and community volunteer opportunities, and the center fosters a culture of service to community through volunteer matching, disaster response and support, literacy tutoring, and mental health services. For more information, you can find it online, and the place to go is scvolunteercenter.org for the Volunteer Center of Santa Cruz County. 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

89.7 FM and KFJC.org. We just heard from Elder, and the track was Blind from the album Reflections of a Floating World. And I understand that Elder has a new release, and it would be great to get a hold of that one. We also heard from Julian Cope, Upwards at 45 degrees, and that's from the album Javalki Hill, and that's what we heard. Well, there's a lot going on at KFJC. There are going to be two Dolly Parton specials, one of them hosted by Art Crimes, and that'll take place on Monday, August 31st, from 10 a.m. to noon, and then on Tuesday, September 1st, from about midnight to about 6 a.m., Dr. Doug Humley presents a look at the life of this national treasure through her beauty music and offbeat humor, and that'll be hosted by Dr. Doug on Tuesday, September 1st, from about midnight to 6 a.m. And you can always listen to any program on KFJC at the broadcast archives, where all the programs are stored for 2 weeks. Coming up at the top of the hour, it's Randolph Carter and his program New Old Age for Rainy Days. Well, up next we have Setting, and the name of this one is Daring Do on 89.7.

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And Setting is a trio from North Carolina. We heard a track titled Daring Do, and that's from the album Setting. 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Well, as always, there's a lot going on at KFJC. Happening right now, the San Jose Punk Rock Flea Market is taking place at the Ritz right now. The address is 400 South 1st Street. This all-ages event will feature some hot bands, 30 vendors. There's going to be raffles and more, and you can find out all the information at KFJC.org. That about does it for me. Stay tuned for Randolph Carter and his program, New Old Age for Rainy Days, coming up in about 8 minutes. And I'm going to leave you with Moon Seeds, and the name of this track is Moon. Enjoy your Sunday.

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I'm your host, Randolph Carter, and this is New Old Age for Rainy Days. We just heard from Nightspore, The Only Thing That Matters, on the PH Level Collection. Before that, Kari Suzuki brought us Elongated Moon from the new Sun album on Sounds et al. And bringing us through the top of the hour, Moon Seeds gave us the track Moon from the Moon Seeds album on Sulatron Records. And I'd like to say thanks to Dangerous Dan for starting that track. Thanks to Dangerous Dan for training yours truly in the ways of the Wave of the West. And you can hear Dangerous Dan every Sunday from 9 a.m. until 12 noon, with Sunday Morning Coming Down. A perfect way to start your Sunday. Unless you wake up earlier, in which case we have even more programming for you. Check out Lucky J. Okay, I digress. We want to tell you that the Berkeley Humane serves the people and animals of the East Bay by providing life-saving programs for cats and dogs. 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Berkeley Humane also provides low-cost spay and neuter clinics and pet vaccinations. 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Okay, we've got Enlightenzeit getting interesting in the background, and we're going to listen to it. 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
1: KFJC co-presents Sleep at the Catalyst, Sunday, September 27th.
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0: The Concert Outlook is a presentation of the KFJC Promotions Department and airs daily at 8:30 a.m., 5:30 a.m., 12:30 p.m., and 5:30 p.m. It can also be found at kfjc.org. For the Concert Outlook and Cinder Rohr, I'm Morris Minor.
2: That's right. And your entertainment calendar for Sunday, August 30th, 2026, in the North Bay, the dynamic Miss Faye Carroll and Tuck and Patty are at Great American Music Hall. Tom Kenny and the High Seas are at Bottom of the Hill. The Real Uncle Funky is at the Knockout. Spelling, Leilani, Tricky FM are at Neck of the Woods. Ditz is at Brick and Mortar Music Hall. Wayne Escoffrey and Tal Cohen are at Black Cat. Josh Johnson is at the Masonic. In the East Bay, Wicked Messengers are at Ivy Room. Saw and Funeral are at Planetarium. Sing Along Night is at Gilman Street, South Bay, and local area. WITCH and Bolero are at Old Princeton Landing. Diana Ross is at the Mountain Winery. And the Punk Rock Flea Market is at the Ritz. Don't miss out. Okay, here comes Monte Cazzazza on 89.7.

The development of such supernormal powers as telepathy, clairvoyance, and control of the autonomic nervous system is most interesting and very probably possible. I call this psychotechnology, but when I think of what human beings are doing with ordinary technology, I wonder what disasters they may bring about by extending their powers of control still further. Several governments are already studying their military applications. I think we should distinguish, like the Buddhists, between the way of powers and the way of wisdom. The way of powers reaches out to an almost godlike control of circumstances. But if its ambitions could ever be attained, if what we call the will or ego could be master of the world, our lives would be as tedious as making love to a plastic woman. Is that what we really want? Think it through. Would you genuinely like to be immortal, omniscient, and omnipotent, knowing all and remembering all, without rest or forgetting, forever and ever? The way of wisdom, on the other hand, is concerned not so much with power as with self-discovery. Who am I? And what is really going on? And this way leads to the understanding that my true self is, in fact, the vast and inconceivable space out of which this universe is produced. My body, your bodies, are points at which it becomes aware of itself, like sparks of flame coming and going on the back of the fireplace. And since variety is the spice of life, it takes a different point of view with each one of us, and then keeps on letting go of itself in what we call death, so that the process is not dulled by monotony and boredom. There is therefore no need for you to rule the world, because you're doing it already.

It's 89.7 FM KFJC. And we just heard Opal from Dark Star Travelogue. The album is Travelogue 2 from the Soleil Moon Recordings outfit. Before that, Monte Cazaza, Heavy Metal, Power vs. Wisdom mix from the Power vs. Wisdom live album on Side Effects. And prior to that, Enlightenzeit brought us a intense piece from the Aus der Leichenkammer Klonieren de Maschinen Larms. I'm sure I'm butchering that. That's a reissue on Phage Tapes of a cassette from the 90s. Let's see. Did I already tell you we heard Night Spore, The Only Thing That Matters, from the PH Level collection on Odd Sounds? In any case, I could go back in time. I'm often stuck in the warp. Today, Sunday, August 30th, from 12 p.m. to 6 p.m., KFJC is co-presenting the San Jose Punk Rock Flea Market at the Ritz in San Jose. That's right, that's 400 South 1st Street. It's an all-ages event and features hot bands, 30-plus cool vendors, punk DJs, raffles, and more. Don't miss it. I'll be there. Will you be there? Don't answer that question. Plead the fifth, if you can. Or don't. Shout it from the mountaintops. Okay. Here's Ein Sof, Ein Sof, KFJC.

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That was Ein Sof with Bittorn on the album 2 from the MCR Company. 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They provide free performances for low-income children, families in homeless shelters, seniors, and others living apart from friends and family while facing challenging times. For more information, see breadandroses.org. 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

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And broadcasting from Foothill College, this is KFJC Los Altos Hills. We just heard from Okami no Jikan, the track Thin City from Black Tape 2 on Black Edition's La Musica Records. Before that, H. Takahashi, the track Quiet, a David Erden remix from the Body Trip remixed and remastered in celebration. It's a 10-year anniversary of that album's original release on Constellation Tatsu. In the top of that block, Shock Corridor brought us A Blind Sign from A Blind Sign EP on Dark Entries. In the background, Shan, Phantom Physics 4 and 5 from the album Phantom Physics Unlocked on 60 Hertz Records. Coming up on Monday, August 31st from 10 a.m. to 12 p.m. From the Tennessee Mountains to the World, Farewell Dolly Parton. Legendary singer-songwriter and country music icon Dolly Parton died at the age of 80 on Tuesday, August 25th. Art Crimes will honor Dolly Parton's memory with 2 hours of Dolly-focused programming. Music from her vast recorded catalog will be heard, as well as audio from her many television appearances. Recordings of her songs as performed by artists who loved her work and personality will be featured as well. Hosted by Art Crimes. That'll be followed up by Dolly the Rhinestone Angel on Tuesday, September 1st from 2 a.m. to 6 a.m. Sorry, 12 a.m. to 6 a.m. as Dr. Doug humbly presents a look at the life of this national treasure through her beautiful music and offbeat humor. So that's collectively gonna be about 6 hours of Dolly Parton devoted programming here on KFJC. Let's listen to the rest of this, Shan, and then figure out what the rest of the day looks like on your source for sound and scheduling, KFJC.

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You just heard me, Nami Deutsch, with Übergellig Part 2 from... Sorry, Übergellig. Part 2 from their self-titled album on Guru Guru Brain. And Dine Lidra the Key is getting warmed up in the background. 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Okay. What's your source for shenanigans? KFJC.

It's good, Tracy. And that was Junaid Ledra Dekee with the track Decay from the... It's a self-titled album, Junaid Ledra Dekee, which is a... anagram of the artist's name, who are members of the legendary Pink Dots, Edward Caspel, his wife at the time, Elka P, and his baby son, Calix, who you can hear at times, and Ryan Moore. It's from a 3-day session. And the anagram is from Edward and Elka. In the background, in the fore background, Nurse with Wound, an excerpt from Soliloquy for Lilith. And before I forget, that thing I wanted to tell you about, KFJC on Saturday, September 5th, from 9 p.m. to 11 p.m. Mono Man Mania, the Jeff Connolly tribute. Jeff Connolly, the leader of legendary Boston rock and roll bands DMZ and Liars, passed away on July 31st at the age of 69. On Saturday, September 5th, at 9 p.m., Zero Gravity will present a 2-hour celebration of the music of garage rock god known as Mono Man, hosted by Zero Gravity himself. I'm Randolph Carter. This is the program New Old Age for Rainy Days. And I'll be here until 3. So stick around. It's your source for sound, KFJC.

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Before that, Nurse with Wound, disc 1, track 2 from Soliloquy for Lilith on the United Diaries label. Frank Perry in the background. Saturday, September 5th, from 1:30 p.m. to 6 p.m. KFJZ co-presents the 5th annual San Francisco Surf Music Festival, held at the Golden Gate Park Bandshell on Saturday, September 5th. 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If they like a day in the park in San Francisco. 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

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That was Frank Perry with Treasure of the Mountain from the Solar album. That's a collection on Soleil Moon Recordings. 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Okay, here's Diseño Corbusier on your source for Diseño Corbusier, KFJC.

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I'm your host, Randolph Carter. This has been New Old Age for Rainy Days. It's been a bit of a tense one. Feeling the tension today. And, we just heard Darksmith. The Night Stretches Way Out, from the album Total Vacuum on Hanson Records. Before that, Alles Kemp, Alles ist wie es ist, from Nine Dreams in Erotic Morning. That's on the Helen Scarsdale Agency. Before that, Few, Echo, from the album Light Sleep, on the Mesh Key label. And Diseño Corbusier brought us Malinconia from the Stadia album reissue collection on Dark Entries. Can't wait to hear more of that. Bob Bellaroux getting warmed up in the background. And coming up next, Spliff Skankin is going to bring us jazz music. Four solid foundation hours of reggae music in all styles from all over the world, featuring interviews, giveaways, requests, and a calendar of reggae events at 5 p.m. Always beginning with the 3 o'clock roadblock, Bob Marley, recorded live. Stay tuned for that. You don't want to miss it. I always listen to it. For some reason, I'm having trouble speaking names today. But that's okay. We'll get through it. It's been a long day already. And it's going to be a long day. If you haven't been yet, but you're planning on going, you might find yourself at the San Jose Punk Rock Flea Market later today. I'll be there, assaulting your ears with punk rock music. Alright, it's your source for sound. You'll hear from me someday soon again. KFJC.

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You can get the playlist too. KFJC.org. I am your host, Spliff Skankin. Most happy to be here with you. We just heard from Mikey General alongside Sizzla, Black and Proud. Steel Pulse featuring Michael Franti from the Rage and Fury. That was Black Enough, Steel Pulse. And from the first one, Handsworth Revolution, we heard the title track and the Revolution Dubwise, Steel Pulse. Still going strong, they're coming to Santa Cruz. We'll give you all the information and dread details on the Jazz Music Reggae calendar around about 5:30. We began with Bob Marley and the Wailers, recorded live, Boston, Massachusetts, 1976. It was the early show. 3 o'clock roadblock beginning the program. If you have questions about the music, a comment, a suggestion, or a request, the phone number here, KFJC Studios in the beautifully sun-drenched Los Altos Hills, California, 650-941-2500. That's also the contest line whenever we give away the tickets, 650-941-2500 for KFJC. I hear you. Yes, we will be giving away tickets today on Jazz Music. Gonna give them to you.

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Spliff Skankin at the control. That was Buju Banton, alongside Coco T. Too Young. Wayne Wonder, Doing It My Way. Luciano and Selvie Wonder with The Neighborhood Watch. And Luciano, Poor and Simple.

0: Judging by the clock on the wall, perhaps it is the watch upon your wrist, or however you are keeping time, it is that time, that dread, dread time, you know, the time when we here at Jaws Music and KFJC, we take a pause for the cause, a pause to refresh. We invite you to do so as well, and we hope you have your refreshments ready.
1: 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How do you plead? 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

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Red Fox, Red Fox along Natural Lee, called Down in Jamaica. Vibes Cartel on Jazz Music, that was Up to the Sky. We heard Singing Cologne, High Grade. The Fireman, Capleton, with The Highest Grade. Capleton's got a new one. We'll be touching that soon. Combination of Beanie Man, John Holt, and Cornell Campbell. They call that one 1 pound a day. That's how we roll. Sanchez and Shaka Shamba, Bun, Bun, Bun. Mikey Spice and Shaba, Kushum Pang. Began with Morgan Heritage and Wisdom Weed. Jazz Music, we're rolling. Roll along with us each and every Sunday, 3 p.m. until 7. Coming up at 7, Circumference. Have a cough at 10, and we roll on all through the night. We don't stop. We're KFJC. Villages of San Mateo County is a nonprofit membership organization of volunteers who work to enable seniors to live happy, healthy, and independent lives on their own home, in their own homes, serving older adults from San Bruno to Redwood City and from Half Moon Bay to Pacifica. 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And we mentioned tickets. Yes, we've got tickets to give away this afternoon. We're going to give them to you if you stay tuned to Jazz Music. Tickets for Sister Nancy. She's coming back to the Bay. She loves the Bay. Sister Nancy and the Steady Rock Band will be performing at the Chapel in San Francisco Friday, this Friday, September 4th. Doors at 8, showtime is 9. Chapel is 777 Valencia in the Mission, San Francisco. DJ Sep opening the showcase. 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New from Capleton. Jazz Music.